0: Sunshine Life. Electronic Music Radio.
1: Is someone listening? Okay. Let me tell you the story of that guy. First you loved,

Sunshine Live. 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Wondering if I can sneak out the back, nobody's even looking me in my eyes. 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Hell yeah. 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
1: 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We are the Chainsmokers.
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2: 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Schon gestern war Sprit deutlich teurer geworden. Damit ist das Auslaufen des Tankrabatts laut ADAC ungerechtfertigt vorweggenommen worden. 2 Monate lang waren die Steuern auf Kraftstoff gesenkt worden. Jetzt werden sie wieder wie gewohnt fällig. 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Während in den Niederlanden und Ecuador die Trainer schon hingeschmissen haben, will der DFB die WM erst einmal aufarbeiten. 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
0: Messi?
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0: 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Felix Kröcher, and I'm your man on the mic. DJ Falk is in the house.
3: Is the up, is the up, is the up, is the up, is the up, is the up, is the up, is the up, is the up, is the up, is the up, is the up, is the up, is the up, is the up, is the up, is the up, is the up, is the up, is the up, is the up, is the up, is the up, is the up, is the up, is the up, is the up, is the up, is the up, is the up, is the up, is the up, is the up, is the up, is the up, is the up, is the up, is the up, is the up, is the up, is the up, is the up, is the up, is the up, is the up, is the up, is the up, is the up, is the up, is the up, is the up, is the up, is the up, is the up, is the up, is the up, is the up, is the up, is the up, is the up, is the up, is the up, is the up, is the up, is the up, is the up, is the up, is the up, is the up, is the up, is the up, is the up, is the up, is the up, is the up, is the up, is the up, is the up, is the up, is the up, is the up, is the up, is the up, is the up, is the up, is the up, is the up, is the up, is the up, is the up, is the up, is the up, is the up, is the up, is

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Welcome to another episode of No Excuses with me, EDX. As ever, I have an hour packed full of incredible music from Mia Moretti, Sid, Game Chasers, Sandro Silva, Samuel, and many more. I just wanted to say massive shout to each of you that got involved with voting your favorite EDX productions for last week's landmark episode 800. If you missed the show, be sure to check it out on my SoundCloud or YouTube pages. Right then, let's get underway with an absolute fire record from Aurelius. This is

from Steph titled Mona Lisa. Before that, So I Had a Dream, Bring the Bass with Make Space. I also played the latest winner from Mia Moretti called Get Ready. We continue with a wicked classic house from Ludwig M. and G. Martinez. This is Stop the Beat. Check it out. No.

0: I just played Life, an amazing No Excuses exclusive from Trills, which is dropping very soon on Syrup Music. I also played a biggie from Sandro Silva called Bonnie and Clyde. Thanks for joining me for this week's show. I hope you enjoyed my selection. As always, if you missed any part of the show, you can catch it again on my SoundCloud and YouTube pages, both at EDX Music. And don't forget to check out and follow my No Excuses Spotify playlist too. That's it for me this week. I'm signing off with Atmosphere. For me, EDX, enjoy, and I'll catch you same time next week.
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2: 5 days on the